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1: Okay, questions.
2: Then we saw Derek Barnes have a nice kind of play in coverage there, an interception.
1: He's much better. Much better. Yeah, Barnes. I'm sorry, Tim.
2: A few more things that he has done in the past for you guys, playing a little bit more in space. Just how you feel like that transition with him? How hard has he worked to improve that part of it? And is that something you guys see that can be to your advantage?
1: Yeah, we did. You know, the spring, just, Ham and Dave really hit him on just a lot of the, the little things, man. And credit to him, he's really focused on that, worked on that. There again, we're 2 days in, so we got a ways to go. But look, there's a reason why Barnes is here. There's a reason why we like Barnes, man. He is an active linebacker. He's run and hit. And I tell you what, just in 2 days, but there's some things that are, man, the discipline, the headsiness is starting to show up,

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0: 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Sam Webb. We have Derek Laughlin in for a vacationing Ira Weintraub. Ira will be back on Wednesday, and we're talking about the big news. We're going to try for John Pomerosi this week. All right. This is a huge deal in terms of the magnitude of the player that was just traded away. This is, I mentioned before the break, baseball lost with this trade. Baseball, absolutely. I mean, if we're just talking about grading the trade from the team standpoint, Dodgers get a major A. Like, it, you know, they were already the favorites. This kind of like makes them, I think it makes them unbeatable. I don't think you're going to beat the Dodgers. They've just won the World Series, and barring something unforeseen, some injuries or something.
1: First three-peat.
0: Yeah, they're winning the World Series, man. Stop it. But I gave the Tigers a high B. Rarely do you see a trade where both sides did really well. You know, I'm calibrating the Tigers' grade based on this being the best haul they could possibly get. You know, they didn't fleece the Dodgers, but the Dodgers didn't absolutely smoke them in this deal. Like they get a high B, I think, based on the circumstances. But I said baseball lost because you had.

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1: All right, welcome back. I'm Jim Rohn, right back at it. We're joined right now, as promised, by a member of the Pro Football Hall of Fame, a five-time Pro Bowler, a three-time

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1: Welcome back. Great to be with you on this Monday. Nice to have you here, too. All right. As promised, we are joined right now by a Yahoo Sports football analyst. He is host of the Football 301 show. He played quarterback at Wisconsin. He also worked in the NFL with both the Falcons and the Raiders. We are joined right now by Nate Tice. Nate, always great to have you on the show. How's your summer going, Nate?
2: Pretty good. I hit a try at Del Mar last week.
1: I've been waiting
2: to tell somebody about it. It was a desperation try. Wasn't even great handicapping. Five horses boxed together, whatever. Last bet of the day, and it hit. So
1: you got nothing to apologize for. Dude, a try's a try. You got nothing to apologize for. Unless Pops put it together for you.
2: He did not. Mom helped a little bit, though.
1: Okay, all right. Good time. Good day, though. Aside from the try, always, good day always. At Del Mar.

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1: Tim Barbalay's Cordell Woodland filling in for Brad Evans and Pat Boyle on the Westwood One Radio Network. Taking a look at MLB games in action right now. The Nats are up 3-0 over the Phillies, heading to the bottom of the fourth there. Cordell, we really haven't brought up the Nationals, and obviously they made the trade with the Yankees, trading Garcia, but that was another very interesting team that kind of came out of nowhere this season. Their offense, it's the best offense in baseball. They really surprised, but their bullpen, to say that it's horrible is probably not.